falling away from me. It's falling away from me. Less falling away from me.

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0: 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Something's missing.
1: 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What is that? Bring me that. Yeah. This is gonna work. It's gonna make it.
2: I don't know, man. I don't know if I want to be like silly.
1: It's not silly. This is sexy, like Pharrell.
2: It's super sexy, you know. But it's just like not. It kind of goes against brand, and you know my socials and the you know just my public image. It's just not us.
1: Fine.
0: Fine.

0: I'm exhausted.
1: Look in these eyes. You can feel it, right?
2: Yeah.
1: I'm tired of running.
2: Sick and tired, baby.
0: My feet are swollen. I got bunions. Sciatic. Check. No, but my tummy, it's embarrassing. I'm saying excuse me all the time. And not because I'm burping, but my tummy's bad.
2: Well,
0: might blow a lot of ass.
2: I'm hot. I'm uncomfortable.
0: Say it.
2: You know,
0: come on.
2: I'm sweating my ass off. I gotta run around all day from these fucking kids.
0: Of course you're tired. Of course you're angry. I'm angry. I'm sick of that feeling that runs over me, that all of a sudden the panic comes, like it's, right?
2: Sometimes it feels like a nightmare.
0: I mean, look at us. We're not built to run. No. A couple of just roly-poly lovable guys.
2: We just want to have a good time and shine, you know?
0: What happens if we stop running? Maybe it starts with us.
2: Maybe it starts today. This is our moment now.
0: If not us, who? And if not now, when?
3: Oh my God, it's them!
2: Good talk.
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2: 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Take your fucking down. Tell us something we don't know.